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I can't hear what you're saying. 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

time turns. 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I'll select it, you can turn. 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
1: Ahoy, Tim Carley, with Fast Boy,
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4: 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Strabim, Europa, the best.
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5: Udělali vám...

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